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0: 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Now go be more resurrection power. 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to have tunnels. We'll be to me up on the party, you know. Maybe I would be open Tema Quabam Temna or by what dear I'll be to me a call English service. Maybe so I would your own tipsy grand while your English service never was. Sanson, so person, you are due, figure crown, son, if you are what I saw in if we, yeah, no duke of me to me, you know. 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

Yamisumpa, a penny woman, and no, and I'm fast over so. 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
1: The key scripture, Hebrews chapter 12, verse number 2. 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Making kind, Brofukasa, New Living Translation. I say, no discipline is enjoyable while it is happening. It's painful, but afterward, there will be a peaceful harvest of right living for those who are trained in this way.
2: Hebrew woman, iti dumi no imu duba kuno. 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
1: Yeah, true. 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Any JBA, any Musao. Yeah, any JDA.
2: Nebum. 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
1: Nansu, the be free more banner.
2: A so asum jia ba, a yet, ne, ma wana, one namsu. A so one of him.
1: Mo, a swabba. 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A sanso de tene, eba. 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Yentia, I was a yetnet in yemma. Ye come with him. Ye you are ten. 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A do baby a. I say, ye obano, a busano. A ye, then so. Is answer, per se. Ochina dwen ACB bi sun ti no o de kame no
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1: nina e boa ama abrabona aye bon ye ma ebe ye ade a etene ye ka say righteousness a you doing the right thing say wo ye ade a etene say wo ye ade a ye papa adofunum say ye ka discipline asaba ma Musa o say Sende, Ushe, ye fie fie, ene de social media da Roma. 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Ujambo, I should say, no more be brave. Every bit of Chamonta,
0: 96.5
1: for demonstration. I am 24,
2: sir.
1: And no crown, and said that. Oh, just say, if you are not. Adriana, the moment, Emma, Lama said, the moment, Emma. 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
1: Abu Shefem, nanti says what ni twiem. Obi ani hu. Na yetwa so se ya ebe haye nyina. Eno nti awofo eye badwema no. 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Ahoshesuo. And church, your ma said the bear will be di embrace. Now, your share at this year, your bebo poor aqua could she say, Won't me end the table back? Wabra will be ye discipline a funeral. And yen ye, nurse about the piano. Ye will be ye piano. It be tossing. If you say, when you uncle Pon or boss, when you ask us, what can we not see? You say,
2: I'm afraid you are
1: Yantian,
2: 96.5,
1: or you're a bastard, or you're a buffra, only a jar. Sad when you uncle Pon can't ever hear before a woman. Say, when you uncle Pon say, yeah, I don't know who giants are, and that's on Tianya, on 2 years. On training, on training, so on. There's a yenyeja in Jabophobia or what a jano. It was a offer at him at any atinimo. Now, a manabra bono et me ayepe. Now, ye can at any atini. Ye encase for bufu, cobo, babukum, and yes, I need a patch. 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
3: Send, I'll be defining to your own
1: understanding.
3: What is discipline? Papa. Say, Na, what's me? I hear the discipline, no, and I said, one Casana would discipline one. What's me a supreme, not but shows. Yana, as in fair, who hear pie, who shall swan,
1: who
3: shall swan. 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Oh, yes, would be a bit me, I be. But I did to me, man, who's made I enter near, who
1: shall swan. Let us say, ye boy, a mofra entity him. Ama omotimi ahye wo moho so na die eye wanya akwanya so wo beye na
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1: abushe 96.5 meye sa atini atini ne sa ankyerekyere ene sa ahoshe so no ena ye ka ho asem se emofre nyina ehia empanimfo nso ehia onipa bi a was I so ehia discipline eto nso se ye kọ school ma abofra enye ebonye ye ntiano ye bra waye bonye na
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1: 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I'm a now who say, and you know, man, you know, bit to me. Aye, ain't you a kind of holistic discipliner?
2: 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I feel
1: you a par. 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
3: Enye
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3: obi ne
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1: Yeah. Bujogu.
3: Na washo nsa.
1: Na washo nsa.
3: Ehwa fa wa pepa ho.
1: Wa pepa ho. So say chase o chira ni die eye it's your correction and na die toso mi no
3: na so o she ni se wonye bibi
1: o she ni se wonye bibi
3: enye she so say enye it's akwala no e kan se ya brabo na emu o chira ni bibi a wonye
1: ntia no be kan instruction chase we instructing and say ye we me kwa adwuma ba memra na why you wey nti me kai si esu sa no ibu o ha onya na who say eh can think eh di ti a o fi a chiri chiri ana se
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1: and the one who you fast
3: says 25
1: just your mouth instruction na ye chira wo de ye eh wo se wo ye ye mouth mren so ye den ye
3: ka ho
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3: ade ye asa
1: oh na wi ada ko du
3: nkola na bi create ni so Monday Monday morning
1: wow
3: ma me do so madam we yi free nsuo ma no
1: hey
3: e ba we when it out with him no dey iron for fast
1: there are some so it instructions as far as I get down so I count you
0: say enu na e am ka say yenye my name tells me there's a time to say the whole
2: thing. FM 96.5.
0: The time will change. Don't see me. No, no, so soon you see me.
1: There be only my answer.
0: I did just what I feel. Me, chef, the cause of your best
1: friend.
0: You see, we see. Oh. Then, eh, be there, you need you to so near, you see, Nancy. Who do you know who say?
1: Who see
0: any?
1: So, need. And yet, otu se yen kola no ibi ni se bibia e be na papa ni se e instruction na anya adwuma e mwa e na afide e toso mi ensa
3: so training
1: training eh obekira se se
3: ya don fa
0: the do fantasy
1: ya do fantasy
3: e kwai na e fa so e do mo fa sa entity
1: entity
3: so so ba en na na emenye na aka
0: It is a dear Bakwam and natural me and Abuami. So, yeah, dear, who bear her?
1: Who bear her?
0: To a small
2: Ebbisha FM, 96.5.
0: Oh, Brana, what? What's wrong? What's wrong? It's a make a say. I have a
1: crown, a
0: ma and Neno, yeah, dear,
1: and my hustle.
0: So,
1: yeah, na na no me am am we say yeah na say bu oha
0: yeah
1: and then me dey so make say obi client bi da so what interest you for no am am
0: obi na we no have say bi bi
3: that's
0: what the one na boa
1: na boa
0: pa say soup no chemicals ni adeni bi be ko num ni adenti e ntunyum
1: Oh,
0: Sani many nina.
3: I remember
0: her.
3: She said, Many the day.
0: Many the day. Nay,
3: nay, say, dear.
0: Santa,
3: I can't crack, Lanostro. What's all your cool and then I
1: look. It's training much as a developing consistent habit and godly character. Yet, I say, yeah, boom of
2: 96
1: and yes, Baya.
3: I have a plan to
1: say, yeah, consistent, I say, and yes, sir. And now, yeah, huh? And I say, the power of her. Anna, all yet the ethnic. Nemo, yet, Sreno, yet, Tinam, then who say, any power hole, any penny hole, do the right thing. Nina, a discipline, no? And after the atosso nine, a guidance. Yemma, a mofrana quanchre, how to make godly decisions. 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
1: 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Yesi ayi.
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2: 96.5
3: wa ba
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3: 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Oh, bono, any channel to send in some soon. I be chair chat. I'm a cry, then I'm tap a witch. What you switch chat by three who are nominated any day. And sister Bem, Sakuto name, Sanny, my name, I eat three who name tea. And sister Bem cry, Papa,
1: my mom was a good church.
3: By three who body. I'm going to say,
1: I'm going to go to the house.
3: You bet me a crack with me, and many women are bonny. Say a papa and swap. At the Suyana, I will see a shining crying. Baby, Mamma, my own Fabon and Quanch and Quallan. Baby, I will
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3: That's who they have 96.5. A Juma will pay that you fear be a neat. Obey a say, who I will see a that you be a say, Hansi. Yan church a bonny and a papa in an idea was a boyamo. There, Casachrain.
0: Because one can say, and get a kitten, my two men, you don't want to pay your baby, baby, baby. But the busy one was born was Eddie. It's another dear, and then dear. If it's a making, we beat me, we'll be an emiasa. Oh, no, yours, Mimpe, or no, yours, Mimpe.
3: Must I be actually open
1: one? Yeah, you're a child open.
3: Wow, dear, two, three.
1: Okay.
3: I'm going to say, And name may be a homophem, said you may see Ieno, and our new moon, some name, and name may be on Becky Camp. And you may be a near casting, and you may be a young dream be a and a bay, it's my
1: associate.
3: I was say a church and Colamo Musa, and near Manina, and yen ye be a son, I was say, ye done it, oh baby. About Freddy or Honoma or no, and you saw a shady, and then so come a beer. What's me doing? What direction? Baby, I need to buy a it's me the call. You can't say you're fat, but you need to coffee. You need to papa and go out and
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3: Anna, okay.
1: Into self control, no. Your mama didn't pass. Your bed church, your more friend. I want to show. I want to show. BBM. BBM. BBM. I feel you could teach here. Yeah, came back. Proverbs chapter 22, verse 15.
3: Maybe some it's a do say a Jimmy Sam teacher abofra akoma.
1: What's it say?
3: A Jimmy Sam teacher abofra akoma.
1: But you're for Bible, Nelka say. or see more frano Jimmy Ebata or Macumaho Subain Bonnet Ebata or Macumaho any Bonnet Ebata or Macumaho
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3: Atine atine abba abemano efri ni hon.
1: Atine atine abba abemano yefri hon. Yenti ebrof no. The Amplified Bible say foolishness is bound up in the heart of a child. The rod of discipline into bracket correction administered with godly wisdom and loving kindness will remove it far from him till or say sa enoma enye ebata emofra koma na di be ye from eye atene atene aba
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1: Eh 19.
3: But me man enka enka me man. 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Na ye be bo ama.
1: Also, I want to hear
3: that. Think about 10 days. So say you try a bag to get the BS.
1: Yeah. How for?
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1: Yeah, but I'll be getting the you know. In Fibu or what? 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Yeah, can my money? 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
3: Hey, obu wa hwa. De ye kan kwa 15, 12, 10. So they are back. Come, can I get just one?
1: Ah, but so the canoe who say you give my instead from into na edno. I feel man from my back candy trap to correction. Yeah, not your yen is saying, yeah, tell me. Yes,
3: when I sit here, man,
1: correction.
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1: odo
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3: 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A blue way a cassade. Which then is our cassade, then I will be in a cry. So at your sense, I could let you also cry. Would Jenny need JB? A freeing in them.
1: Yeah.
3: And need JB, I'll be in a particular time, but it's a need you freeing in them. Akulebi okra mame wa akro ti mi ko to de akola ne pe. 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
3: Next time bibi o ha wonye bi. 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Oti mi has 89 so me fa ma wo. But e bi a later akra bet mi de amani ti. Discipline ye bebrebe but steady wo ba no. Ne hwe de. Ene no e be bo ano because nya de obi de ye ne ba. E na de ye o ba e be fa. One way I do be bad there by all day. I was there with Obama when you asked them. Because, yeah, now, may boost them 10, one, yeah, now they be, I may cancel. But say, Obenyans, a former major, energy. And now, Obama, say, I'm a nina, a rare hook, a man. I mean, really, because I need you by idea, said the MID.
1: But, so Obenyans are former, so do Obenyans in India.
3: The papa and the baby. But they were, said you, because they are the nina.
1: Azaba.
0: Aba.
1: Yasuma ma wa nkoda. 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
1: 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You will show up.
3: I show you a bebunusua. Now watching now, bebununso 81. And maybe I is yes, this to 8. 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
0: Fantastic, fantastic. 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They can still wrap up a church I want to pay from Resurrection Power, Living Bell Ministry International, branch of Santasi. You want to be a mopa. Next week, Musa Ufia. Papa number no year 0244-809129. Me and Dick Medium Chemi DM Jesuani as soon as I could see a mwaku. 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
5: 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If from my Ghana, I'm an Onedia, a year, I will consume the Akaobi, and a nano pay, and your number, yes, in Kumia, Debro, send with several mechanicals, a boy, Yanka Sakasaboy, if we can see more, a call hour at Intervjanusua, and your Facebook, Casapa 102.5 FM, Wadaruma, Udu Page in Sua, Yana, what like it, Nafes, what Piazza will be in your battery, and your friend is Shano, now comment the 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
6: I bet you just a gun among Penny, His Excellency John Dramani Mahama, Washas, our Bayan Sachaya, our Chief Executive Officers, I would do, yeah, that by you may quaw on
5: them. I feel so far, okay, or John, what they want some sort of summer to get him said, but Kobe, our more airboard, the farm more airboard, my gunner had a succumb with you, our buying a foot terminal, yeah, there, a sunny yepa.
6: Now, so for her, Quania Quantipon Samson, and your four governors coming with Jai Edia to just a con, Tratta, ya, what the Chiman name concern, anyway, and Chiquantipon, so you may dear, so you cry and into a very year or begging the contract of financing.
5: Mani Bobby ever told you, sir, Nagana for Mabunuba, so how much more I do assume you 72%, and they are, sir, the jumbo jet, a yellow creek, a crack, basic Ghana, so be a messing, quite a yawmina, a cry and cum, and just a name and quay, and you must have a home.
6: 1 month and more basabasa ya eko so ewo new eye mini ba ewo eye gomwa central potemu wano muno apostle for edia betu edia se wo bomode ase nipa bonfo wo di se nyambra se mu a etutusu okor so no obeche wo no
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0: of my friends here. You know, Bisu. 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It tells me you are very happy with him. So let's continue to work together. And for the first time, I don't remember ever hearing that, you are paying dividend to your shareholder. It used to be losses. You always run to the shareholder, bring money, bring money, bring money. Today, you are not just declaring profit. Because it's one thing declaring profit, it's another thing paying dividend. But profit is normally on accrual basis. So you could declare profit and the money is not available. But he's going to pay dividend. And also check your cash flow. It's not that bad.
1: Any aye was so for Roger and Wadam Samso, our my gun and Munya for John Abdullah Jnapon Samno. Now I'm announcing one what was to be what you say. Well, about body out there, a man you make a hold or a candy for my gun, Hano, and they say, oh, you boss to be everywhere. Dear Ayamukasi Pani Mwasi Dana Abacodama or Mampani John Dramani Mahama, and this a branch as a more bino so, or more Abuama and Yuma Hodono as Citramo, Atimi Anya and Pedja, or the Totu Hodi be aye for your suggestion, I say. Well, bra, best in a naka crane, and I'll be a Fabia best in a cuny. Not to my oil refinery. Your body inside of Duma dear Aquas and Yah, ah, lady in India cool. I just saw Duba Ducrano. Now at Dumacono, Abo Pima won't go there now, as I say, at the phone. Now, so bra, and this no man, Panajon, Domani Mahama, Bedia Diano. On what you might have to join now, Agua Coma, and also, I hear as the Cassia, what they are my crowd with some modern money nano. I hear on Panima Mahama and Tutia Porti Guacamon and there, at me, I saw by Ghana Focus or Yedis so Afasui.
0: Almost all estate-owned agencies, almost all of them, they are moving and showing a positive trajectory. And I'm asking what accounts for that. Something must be happening. And it's leadership. Look, we're at Pema Oil Refinery. The refinery was supposed to be sold for $22 million. They had signed the agreement. All they needed was parliamentary approval. President Obama said, no. Let's rethink. In less than 3 months, we raised the $22 billion. And now the oil refinery is working. They've employed more than 300 people and it's doing very, very well.
1: And I was off for Roger and Wadam Samson, John Abdullah Jinapo.
2: Now, so for Shah Kwani Akwantin Pong Samson, our main moon, Ayonia for governance, Mame Abuja. Well, good and snap shining into a bosswa, ya wash, I say. Akwaya who draw ya, ye, our main one more, Adiama contractors, I would want to say, and a Jumedian echo. Nan into a bomuano, and a copiamu, our Bunamanta, Mubunu East, and an importamu, and after what they took contractor. Ya wash, I say, Kwanya a free, a year, Techiman, Equa, Kosin Kosia, anyway, she's Akwantin Pong. Contractor was one company no air Volta Impest Construction. What they are 2 1 when him as a would you media no and yet so a new cra as answer was champagne pensoa and you media no air corner and chay was a mebu so minimum and a binum a chess actually dear. Edema contractor said they may obey me and a jumano a yet one nanka sabre posay kasenka uko jina quine swa. Now be hun sent be a bear 15% and answer 20% crano. One more etimiaye. As to say a kasa uko jina hon ma 6% and a woo. And for honest 66 million Ghana cities are a bino at your edema contractor no. And untin and ya brepa as a contract no and shake ya or bedje at a few one must have not since our four be say no and a ma or month will be a cassette bino. Ewo ekwanya ensem fata so obi beka sa ban no ene nye na dwuma nanso aban ne de o de dwuma na so nse ntwo de ne se wo beye na abosha aban no ahye o manfo no atimi abamu enu ti wo hwe ni mu se kosi 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obeje free ne ensem.
3: I stood here a few months ago and said this contractor was paid mobilization. And it became something like, why do you have to say things like that? The same government that was giving the impression, that somebody was giving the impression that the job may have been might be terminated, paid mobilization. No. So where from the, it should basically just tell you, Chief Executive, that was just an excuse. Imagine if you and I's hometown was on this road. And since 2004, President Mahama's government is saying that it doesn't matter when any road project was awarded. Let us just continue. And since 2025, January, President Mahama came, we've been sounding that alarm sounding that same chorus that don't stop work, just continue working, we'll pay you. And today we are here, barely any work done. And when we were here, I said that if I come back and the contractor doesn't catch up, I will terminate. You are now giving me, on behalf of the contractor, an excuse as to why you think that he will be able to finish

0: 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Madam, I will tell you this. You are going to invite this contractor and the regional director. I have no problem with the regional director.
1: Eti wono nya fo governance kwa me agbeja wo so fo hwa kwa ne akwantempo ho samso ne ne na yete ye no na ni dwumadie no anso ho a ebi onu contractor foforo ye a wo hwe na wanchi sola akwantempo no e 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
0: Does not match the expectation. So I will chief executive the scope China International Water to 25 kilometers immediately. The scope Polychanda from 50 to 25 kilometers immediately. We introduce two new contractors who are capable of introducing some dynamism on this stretch. So from today, the scope China International Waters scope from 50 to 25 kilometers and then the scope Polychanda from 50 to 25 kilometers immediately. Immediately. And then we monitor the 25 kilometers 2 months. If they can't, we take the rest away from them. This is very disappointing. This is completely disappointing. So this is halfway decision, but the scope their project take them off 25 kilometers each immediately. Take it between them so we can introduce somebody to take off the two lots between them if we can get somebody more capable. There's no need to drag this issue.
1: Onyonyan for governance kwa me agboja wo so fo hwe akwan ni akwantempo ho nsem so e wo oman mu ene ne ni abrepa say the big push no wo be hwe amana bem.
2: Yet also, Emma and Amica, sir, and upon the Sabre Macan Casabon, Sukusa, which he Casapa, 102.5 FM, so now yet also, Aqua name Ewa and Savu from one. Penny, our Yabjam Cheney, Adema, or my major joy, Abidoqua, Muna Share, and Punto to Chaman Samso, Major Chairman, National Development Plan Commission, Aye, Doctor Nimoy Thompson, Papa, no, this is my two judges, say, and Prebuya and Kuntabua, Ghana former Bruno Badis, how much you know, 72%, and on Mabu Timupa. 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
3: atia so 96 years of ICT that are currently lagging others, but time is of the essence. The youth can no longer wait. According to the recent Afrobarometer survey, as many as 72% of Ghanaian youth want to immigrate abroad, with more than half of them saying that they want to do so in search of jobs. As they say, Bohobium, so I will Bohobium. As many as 72% of Ghanaian youth want to emigrate abroad, with more than half of that number saying they want to do so in search of jobs. We've disappointed them. We can no longer just grow our economy, therefore. We must grow hope, and growing hope means creating employment opportunities. We must give the youth a reason for them to stay and build this country for themselves and for the future. It's not all dire, I have to say, I must confess. These are aggregate statistics. But lately I've been telling the positive side of a few youthful Ghanaians that I've met, in my travels within Ghana and abroad. The one in Ghana was a young lady who sat next to me between here and Kumasi.
2: Dr. Nimoy Thompson, none of our chairman said, Yako Sunyana Quest and Penny Fred to me, Ashomasano. If you're more Diano Muguso Modi and Mabuno to Dona, my Ghana Hanan to say, and your brace of mine, now Cobassi be a Dabia Diadis, Casamon Pajan, the Betria Modia, Yamamode, and Fanny Mabuno come, and Wasabe, and Mabuno Subaya, and Yuma Aye, Nyakosa, Abbey, and Yuma. Dr. Nimoy Thompson, and some Ebio Deja Abano, Ebi Anna, Ede Amarin.
1: I was saying to her and some no elsewhere. Now, if it's in Nano Juada and Iaba Mania, Eddie Efren Fifi Mantamon, a futu gomwa and potamu one more hour basa basaye, ya el cosso, our monument of qua, mebunu edia bueni, and ammo and sa, so won't man so some ebbie. Now, and on an amso, Emma, a Fifi Mantam post is signing a DCOP or any body bossman. What dear to just say? And Melbunu be ya now on home at once, and a bonnet for someone as sent to quanto quay across war, and to 2 years across war. Now one more account will be a name, what to be a vagin, possible to swap. Yeah, what to show one when you are possible for Edge or Home. Consistent will be who sign a bonnet, a year, and Melbunu are one wedding, and your brass and winu, and your dear will badger on a home. Now, what was so as a Melbunu Macuma could be in Sia and a name possible for us, so one mumu, yes, they will come where I would do one more aging a quarter. 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
4: Yo, so what's happened? The people of Futu and Goma youth went on rampage, destroying everything that came to their sight. But the police were swift. Professionally, we came in and we normalized the situation. After us, it was the same police who had to carry all these dead bodies and the injured ones to the trauma specialist hospital in Winneba. As I'm speaking to you now, we have 3 deaths. We had 19 on admission. But fortunately, this morning I went to the regional minister to visit them again. Yesterday we were there, today we went there again, and 12 of them have been discharged, leaving 8 and the 3 dead. Currently, what we have done as police to ensure that we keep our security here and all miscreants would not come and do what they did yesterday, that the Inspector General of Police has also deployed 2 armor cars, as we have seen, one is behind you, and men from national headquarters to come and support us. And in order for us to ensure proper security and safety of the people in this enclave, what we did was we have mounted 6 snap checks.
1: DCOP or Henny Bwedi Bossman, one no NIA, and Fifi Manta Mo Posi, Sahin and Nene, NIAT.
2: Let us so now you copy more war a yard because and some. I bring to your friend Tyson Fury. Tyson Fury will be a walk on a year passer, Kutrukuboni. Now, what kind of Bakosam Ewa Eviasia? When they went ya and Finchia, Makumako, Adriasa, and Watch, Bosumia Besson Quay, Augustinia, and now you 38 years. Now, we're going to talk about Wakuma. Wakuma, Kuma, Quadri Essentia, 36 fights. The movie new pet, and I saw you on a crampono, 2024. Now, Ukrainian branch of friends, sir. Olescandal or sick on the no boss, so you say your man is so free from safety or 2. Now, Branchy, back I said December Bussuminum, and what about 2 Java Fear Tremo, sir, is there what the Ayan Nakutukuba Adiana Archer, what Mitchell Boxer, the Odecono, what the Atua Cray said the one could be a bravo, Lucy, you had the man Branchy, a friend, sir, Aya Usaki. Now, is there what the Ababio say? Sir, what call I saw a Quadina Homan, Wakaka, Quadin and Kerchem, sir, one a Branchy Bakubi, I want to cry, sir, Moko, Aya Anthony Joshua. And until you said there was some air training for cry. As I was here, crossing a may air domoa. Where be a question of Bobo Sumini more, a few mono, or Bessa Aki Kanamo. Now I'm about to have said to Anthony Asadia Possible, I'm to be a win with the radio. Yes, I was retired cross on my box of you. I will if you are sell by it. Now, Branches, my work and say, but be your persons are a good to go. I can see a Cosono, a New York, Mature America Mamo, Baby Force Square Garden, a Honor of Pine. As I open this up, boy, every anasiba could trick one by chassel. Now, Branty has influenced some of what can I say? A baby of Monaco, Sina can be a Nanka, a United Kingdom, and I say UK Montelson, Ayana, what me a kunya kwa or de a jijin and yine whisika no winya. Now so I feel de chase and to kwa what we are quite and to individual abacono and no abacos our New York na man sand donuts what you have me now and watching the acabiano or the tuja at the achile a yes in a panya and tia quasi and me at Duma November Busumi Akrono, a branch of furniture, Tyson Fury, one Anthony Joshua, and talk quite chat over the Casimono, one by Bashas, and I heard of Babe and Community Four.
1: Yako Amanone and Sam Emu, na Dutch Central Bank, and no Ewa, Netherlands, a president, our Dano, a Olaf's legend, what you are saying, and says, I will put Emu, Ewa, North America, one more, and Canada, a yan to quanto quire, a cosso, a woman, Tam, Ewa, Twa, who do I was soon, a goo, who swan, and America for a trap to a set, and now they are to Canada for so, now Canada for so, could crew the chance, no, no, so they are to America, so, and Winty, I might a dread dear one, some. I had them part, I won't put them over, and then I'm so, and my Netherlands, I'm my no idea to just say, and they go to Bayer tons, so no, at your watching, 86 tons, where ye had a free North America, one more bank, and I said, Biaya, or Crassa, one music, and you treat, you know, where ye free one mana, what they are called Canada, a Bank of England, a one more, and I walk out of Kuranisika, as I say, so be the Jana, Oberbo Cadia, and ye, will ye be baby, or soon bedro, now when you're a son for so, and no more babo, and unty. Away any and some of what they are to draw if we match Bosomino and against Bosomino and Tem and Obo Modin say, Sika be a one more at the Asha Sabia one, obey you Nina said the Bay Obeya Winsika and some fast war.
2: And this year, way so any a big daddy and upon the seven mechanics, a boy, one of the Bravo Casapa, 102.5 FM Sonia and Abba Aguirre. Now, I have fast the Dama Eugene Cocuban Senna Dorma Bamba Samano at the Mayama, Kyason to Enso Asamo, and I'll pay us on funny a man. Okwa fura mwa kwa ame apie ni mene.
1: Abafa,
2: ya dube si ya na ya dewa si ama mbo eni ti yenu ya ba Selina Daru Masuna odie kwa Facebook Live. Ya soro suna gana kasajuma die aba akwe soto. 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

0: Okay, no pay no jump to 40 adwene say ye hwe ase aye be san asore no so de agina na ya ma o akyen amo akwa ba e de ba abusu 96.5 sports fella jumedie and ya tena say de honkom no e de ebrew and e 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of 77 and yet now say in common ebrew ko Facebook abusu 965 FM original papa slide e wa on streaming show no live who do a video no make sure like him for comments do go as ye share na edobro bia and so entry and open some na dot so na mum kai say press care e kwai mu ne yare nkomo no e brawo yare pe na eti to press care e fro sebra e dental problems e stomach ulcer e stroke and abubu di she bia good demo what the asthma e skin cancer a hypertension, hormonal imbalance, myself, Obama, and I'm going to be why I'm going to diabetes, at it to HDI, so what to be, what do you need? Infertility, yeah, yeah, but you just name it and no pain. You'll be answered about pest care. Now, you two are here one time at the amount on so in your quality health. No, maybe be answered quickly. Would you want to make a classic rhodium have banned to my children about or medal of a chill repair and a locate TA? Frail 0530122500 0530122500. Now, pest care, Joe, so they are quality health. Now, I'm a day. Maybe be a quick year at the amount. Jeffrey Pace computer, sir, frail. So maybe I will be on a computer. Hons and 79. It's a problem in a torture. Sansa Jeffrey Pace or my bar. What you say? We peace in Oswa and so also a Nino ABC Oswa. Na yes, in Chivia Abbey, we use an Anna near Cano. Miss our how be a computer, Unano, Fabra Jeffrey Pace computers, na ENCC and from our open brand new and as a home use laptop and desktop computers, so on. Yet be a bar and then accessories, no, it be our projectors and our part of we may be away. I catch CCTV, no. Ye de biaba ne bone da for me be sai installation e de amount accessories no and so e wo ho flat screen television monitors so ye de biaba ya kacha ni na e board da form se ye tima bra na ye ma obi schools how do amwo kro ma churches law firms and media houses ni individual homes no mo person set up ICT lab on famam so a and so Jeffrey Pace computers ye be ne come pa e de amam on peri na open dey me say and pay for nichi e wo branch ma high street no so ye be GNT cinema ye ni ni tie house no and e di nim he Jeffrey Pace computers said technology ever bought a popo ano, I'm a BPN sweat maku ye at the amount and a pay for a 054026 sorry 0244 02446203 0244 02 6203 Jeffrey Pace Computers Better so near the technology no and so abo abobuano ko Facebook abusu 965 FM Facebook no eh abusu 965 FM over TikTok on so on at Pepra Promise TikTok no eh at Pepra Promise me so o join here na wa like page no follow page no what you say na video no so far comments go say share na double bi anhwe mama like and so e wo ho aha Sheikh Muntaka a join here Sanso na Israel won so I join feed and come up, bro. Yeah, I say, Nyankopon, Inshaw, and Opay, Smiler, Ewa Hobby, Sanso, and Uku Piemon, Ewa at Papa Promise, and her sweet mot, and also I join here, come up, Pabi, Pianso, Eti, Eku, ye, always money, Yao Afane, Munina, Regimon, aha, yeah, I must say, set my join here, and Opay, Ewa Show, and so, Yao Wallace, or say, good morning, Yao, good morning, Bibiabo, Korea, Sanso, and Obed, and Nash, Munina. Yet I must say, and so, Elwa Enya Asim Kitakra, Abbas Abdul, won't so I join ye, Nana Yao Ban, Muninama join ye, yet I must say, boys, aha, yet I must say, and coupon, HW Pastor Munina, won't so I join ye, Elwa TikTok, at the Pap Promise, and Sansa, and Enfa Entry, and Nadia, the Black Princess of Ghana, Oma Kachina Yenkumo, Kaisama Kachos, Oma Poland, Oma Air Prepare, Nanya Tuma, Omonso, C 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Your friend Ecuador, Ebo Omu Gim, and here FIFA, and 20 Women's World Cup, no, and a two to Ebo Poland, and Yazikra, na a man, aha, Omo Eomo preparation, no, and Yazikra, Charles Samson, and I am motivating the Mabawano, so Omo Yomho, Sansa Kone Domino, and no Eddie Bruta, and to know after training, no, let's say Charles Samson, a spy Mabawano, and maybe beyond so. It's Eko Ye, Ewo Oma Kacho, and to join you on Facebook, Abusu 96.5 FM, Neti Hawa, Coach, no, and Spa, Mabawano, Se Bibia, Ebe Fine, Ti Omo Nyiro Omo, Na Enema Enko Ye, Yen Tia Coach, Charles Samson. 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And also, any security, no, the Black Princess of Ghana, aha, or my say, the Anonso Bar, Yeripi, mam e wo show no so yen hwe se coach e voice na aye crowd wa coach voice no e ma e to ma e bebo na bi 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They say Oma qualify into the final. Tinyami Adama Saturday. Woma Ebo final no. 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maybe be a quiz. Say 4 matches, or my bono, or my winning 4 in a woman. I say 11 goals. I consider just 2 pet into UPM. I want Pim Dakwa Kacha, or more bomb, more deep. And so, oh, and yes, I will cry. I will show me the very best. Say, I mean, I do not Saturday. Now, our 4th August stadium, honor, woman say Endo Queens way. Now, I'm on call AJ Trophy Life, woman Kupimo, our calf champion league proper. No, now I'm making Ghana proud of me, Bianco Yentiano, and Pem Dakwa Madaba, woman by the Hong Kong air to dry, Yanko PM, or the senior national soccer team, the Black Stars of Ghana, and JBR. Now, Kaisa Afcon qualifies, no, and also air crossroad. Now, I'm the baby two, and him say a nay or assignment at Dagani and Imanam, Masa Yasam Kutakra qualifies, no say, and I want 78 and first game on. 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Now, and TIA TH, $150,000, Nana Carlos Queiroz, air panel, Nadia's of money, Timia, say, Yadana asset on $100,000, on the walk up, and I manage, you know, on Yano, now or Jim, $80,000. And was say no ye be manage man permanent there obeje 150 ye den aka dey e teach them $100,000 and ye Carlos Queiroz asset la say say no dis car we so bia ye be man no agye say o to aso e dey ama o my 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Send the over here, Chicken, into when the records now. And said, I need to be as I was attacked away a original papa size. I found a record, no, at so now you have 5 games over. Whenever I could draw me, you know, I lose him, you know. Aha, was said 3 goals and what considered 4 goals. When a win rate now, there's a 20% win rate pair. Which means a fem brutal or more matches not at all, but qualifiers no. And at this time around, any behind year pass, so wait to my Jumano and I said, Untunia, any Carlos Queiroz, you know, any the Hong Kong Sweatuja, and the Amador, Yanko PM, our Lorenza Tizigia Cacherna, we see a kind of a Swiss league, you know, and normal quality of a grasshopper, send a boy, you be, you know, not grasshopper, ashes in Gatlin, a come, you know, woman and Mantia Tizigi, a conceded 2 goals, the more and run. We when it starts now, there's the Anwar Di Bruta. Or make it 6 saves. Then so concede 2. El ho. Now in total, over 4 matches are. At this season, what them now? We concede 9 goals in 4 matches. Which means that instead of your paper bias are. In this season now, one is in Galen for now. Or can concede 2 goals. After so make it. And maybe there's 6 saves. No, and now at the end of the day, at this season, catch ya. You be a mama. Oh, sure. So me feel ho. Now if you intend them, so I could be at Barcelona. Now my boss are from crowd. Channel and now Uku Piemo and so Bassa Letica. Om game omni see Sabadell, a boy and Ewa Copa de Catalonia, no, Nenyas and Peter Cra, Ghana for 98, the future of the national team. No, I hear him say, Biabeco, ye, Hafiz Garba, no, Cranum, as any Debbie Gono, Edma Bassa Letic, Sansonia, Yusuf Usumoru, Jesse Bissu, Yawono Belgium, Tiaquanum, or Ghana New. By a one or bedroom, Tigana and a bedroom now. I just be so basa crown on over body. I'm behind Abdulaziz, Isansu Ginamo, Emma Bibia Quintin crown on, Omena Dasson, Omina Ewa Basa Leticua, Basa for the 82 or more. Emma Bibia Soquia Rahosan, and he said, Jesse Bissu, and no could pray, can see a power on a stretching of the pitch. I hear Bompire, San Hobert on the Bibia Quintis, and Crya Basona for 82 or more, and Chibia Ghana national team, you know, Rose Wombeba, Noma Babi Siakama Bibianso, Etimaquini, and he just made through her bar. It'd be Emma. And on Swain Yazi crowd, Majida Shimmer Robeca, Belgium, and an Oa on Andalit, and an arm. Elfie Boom, Emma Bibiaco, yeah, and not report when Secretary Majida Shmeru and Andale for Atanasia, and they mutually know about terminating the contract now. And to Majida Shmeru, they say, on your player, BM, and Fama, RSC, Andale, Bubukuno, na Abrantano, Kaiser, and they open a contract now, not until 30th June 2027. But in they, on my terminator, you free agent, 129 games, and no boy, and some Edema Club, Fence, Andaleta, and they, or this winning now, and so. And here to Derek Akrema Domino, former Mediama player. I have friends said Derek Fodjo, a brand and so completed the move no to an idea, Nese Iraq first division, and a Derek Fodjo, Equacopo, and so Ewoho. Na club na your friend is Peshmerga Suleimania FC, Peshmerga Suleimania FC, Ewo Iraq. Aha. Who says sly ever will see to Homasa? We move in Iraq for crowd to your papa, Eddie Che, Ghana, ha, Ness, Ed, the Alba, call, I can check a crab, Eddie, I'll be with you. Ain't it there for job and a PM over Iraq, Orchard, and not America, so a passive BR, Iraqi cider, your father said Peshmerga Suleimania FC. Eho and a derfojo, Eko Kusia Kandia Moma, or also completed the move, Roha, Erehon Kumina, and so air to Jaedia Matomutia Busia, 96.5, and an pay over Facebook, and ye is the crab, TikTok, and so on, 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Cecilia John Romani Mahama board a whole to wanna waguno a ne upima national sports authority wom a board on and no excellency and so good board no ha and no a dear pedica crema domina members now and no anna or the atoso no Dr. Fred Awa no a chairperson Mr. Ampofankra na on also eka hobby a fe Mr. Fuseni Bawa on also eka hobby Samson and Mr. Samuel Duku Safo Savduk aha one also a lawyer on so no can hobby. Oh, and listen, and that's a no, on my penny, there be National Sports Authority, NSC, our board, we were good enough. And so, oh, dear, dear, bar, get a home, somebody, dear, to Mamutia, 96.5, young floor, near room, our club football, and Boston, and Tinsi for my 2% Mazembe, TP Mazembe, Yami Adama Weekend, Omo TNA, Omanemediama Sporting Club, and Airbo, air prelims of the Cup Champions League in the first leg. Now, cruise number. 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And a flight or met me a book from Enkrine to Tadi Omokrana challenges kakra ama and a contingent Ness and Commodore Mopano Womo and Tuman for Mama and a 15 members ha delegation and Omababi Pimoha 35 member delegation I'm Diama Ed Miss Omeya Ring Jemo Ed Amo Munti Yamea Duma and the joy on Mefa Ka ha Eddie Free Crime Akotakwa what you say no mako prepare. Nyamia Duma Sunday, woman named Yama Sporting Club Gibno, Abbas 20 TP Mazempi, woman commanded the Honsabon, Eddie Altu Jadiamantono, as Santico of very good air prepare, Eric Tankler and an abortion, Yamia Duma Bricum, and a Omdomanich there, now Omakobo DBB United, Nanon, and a training air cost of Dendente, El Adako Jatuo, Kaiser, Dalad Ibrahim Equa was saying about Dalad SFE, the target me.
1: I always have a target for myself and also for the team as well. As a goalkeeper, your main task to keep more clean sheets just to help the team to progress. So for me, let me say my personal achievement is to help the team to get a lot of clean sheets.
0: Dalad Ibrahim and I feel for Asante Kotokono and Odia Tujua Neboja Kapo and so head coach at my house of folk almost so prepared den we can phobia almost with Jinakonoa woman air shall be bia ebuye ye can gun a league in a foreigners not bum bruta a 10 foreigners. As it stands now, what I said, 10 foreigners and a Omo Abba Ghana League now. Omo Subedi Pa Ewaha, Oko Burkina Faso, Masa, and a Burkina Besa, Omo Abba Kuruman say, and a Hong Kong Banatian, Omo Eyo 2, two Burkina Bes, and a Omo Ewe Kurumha, Abdul Koder Taranga, Ono Eyo Kotoko Pelea, and Anuhuno, Sansana Ben Yamin Nasiru Kabore, Ewa Ashanti Gold, into Omiyunu. And so and on. Oko Cote d'Ivoire for now. Cote d'Ivoire for now. So you have 4. Almost so in the SA and a TN. Mamoudou Kader Kuruma. Ewa House of Folk. Kofi Marius Agnebini. 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Ewa Mediama Sporting Club. Intiano Ivory Coast for now. Ena Muroku Niba Kon. Abdelwadi Murad. 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And also Aristo Tamuzi. 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ma fi a very brutal weekend. Yes, start to make the one. I want the Ghana Premier League. No, let me be on so at my queer. Boss 7-7. So, where there? I, Bibia, Edda, come on. Young co, hi, name, infuse some more.
2: Sir, I say, and the boss himself from Martin and Ganano Pano, Nansu, I was sure to me and some on in some Nase, and Femfri, German and Ra, who copy my DFB poker game back in Ra, let me come with a general Timna, events a VFF for no, or what's an official Pacuma by Minic Timno, and Rainer Hurricane about two goes just a Michael is here, now could an event a Pisca for no, and number of four goes my points and not playing for no, a month so far away, now question for the PR, let me go in a Liga game back. Nenzo e pasu ko pemo San Sebastian o re e ari no a e ma renfe se ne 7 pm no South of Ego amonzo ko a winam ne Real Sociedad game no net mi a pasu no be pia net mi a go ko pemo France and e pasu 45 pm 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ko pemo La Ligue 1 na resident game now. Nan's what meant to never be Nan's walk when I work for Fonana. Amonso et me confirm. Almost a deputants and more players don't become Mutabio. Nan's where you work for some music in a must have been part. What is here? It's maybe a few some music now, Babarano. Who is a player be? Your part me, I just a debut. Less than the first effort, some music game open and pen with your customized jets and all. Never be a good general you work for Fonana. Amonso et me a confirm out of the next week now. You wait for Champions League back. What is here? It's almost a conference league now. You could pay more Europe Park now. Champions League now. Must have played with me good team, you know. Omo time make it our part, you know. Next time they are be PM. It's me a great year now. For preference, Alexander Sefremo. And it's me a conference of Sansom Lady Bay. Name of Tom Nano Pano. Never shows now. Call a league now. Coach of the month and all. And it's what me up on a coach is now. I'm here 3 years here. I'm with the Jose Marino. Who come with them penny for it's me a nominating Hansi Flake. Was where on a coach is my pass at him and all. Need the Etina Bemina Power. The friends that kick your Sanchez and all. Who could pay more Deportivo Alavesa. And penny for nominating the PR. Nance work with you could pay more. League coach of the month now. Hey, 3 managers on Woody. Next time they were chosen, my hands are filled with power. If I'm the kicker Sanchez now, I'm going to bet me back on the PR. Nance walk when I'm not going to pay more pressure. I didn't have a name, my mother. I'm the last week now. I'm going to pay more permanent for the job with 3. None name me, because I was social media and also. Was it come back in your possible? But I'm not. Mother come back now. And I'm 20, I'm not Santos team now. Copa to Brazil now. I'm going to have after so many permanent game now. Who peer on for poor. Nance wants what the name after the last you could be joining no more social media. No, said come back by Edge Mandra who could be my money. Palmer's game now would be an for poor Nance wants the name for another Santos team. No, I'm going to sweat me from Muko Fibi Pia. Nance one could now quote Chelsea there. I could have said Estavoyo Wulano. Yes, what could you come what is here? What can't any friends now? What's the preference that Jappy Alonso Rosa? What's all money you? What's all right, Juma money or prior? Who will players are all. Who will play players? I'm going to be up on us here. And I'm going to be flanks with us here. Baby, a Pedro Neto Bono. They want to get an easy one with beer. They're going to be already for power. Lose to everyone. I'm going to have enough playing time now. And so our Chelsea. It's Chelsea. Poor in everyone's Estavoy William now. Yes, we're catching the friends. It's a mother. They're just be alone. So they want to not playing time now. And also what's my team. It's in their money with beer. Nance, I'm going to have a good one. Yes, you're going to be all playing here. Nance, we're going to lose this. After the game, we just had Hurricane or Campbell Piate. We must have ended on a Hurricane now upon the game number 150. As my opinion, it's going to be PM. It's me great, and then the teammate, even said Luis Diaz, Hurricane O'Pierre, and the best in the world, yes, yeah. Was it Palondon or for World Cup and Guaj Nazca Hurricane? No, yeah, from Palondon, and now wouldn't be our card, yes, yeah. Was it start from last season, best in Naya Casino, play a piano, what we are saying, oh, what pair for me better, and so saying, Hurricane be PR, Nancy, great, where your prince, and even said Luis Diaz, and after the game, what is uncommon, never put it be Emma Tom, not a panel, never showed no Chelsea for any outcome from the NC. Audience, not JJ will not be added. OP already 35 years now. Report upon them, no, and the Rene Cyclist over Piazza Prince. And your friends at church, you know, which not the former Liverpool player. No, Charles in Penny for any team going to be PR. Nance walk when Emma, you know, and I tell the AC audience here. Oh, we have young players. Our midfield wall, it is George, you know, which not when it's strong and I'm so semi. No, tell the front and you crave PR. Nance when I'm there, of course, sit here. A Prince and Evans. Only for 40 years here, and I wrote 2017 and 2018. Since I see the team now, must I call no pet years here with PF, Tim Mukanyama, Nance, who got 8 years ago, teams and other players are no Musa Kadi must see the team now. I can only one player be PR, Nance, who got it for France now. Even there for 40 now, only the only city player 2017 and 2018. Since you see the players now, next me I call 1 year, Nance, who got now Robert Lewandowski, Maza, Waka couldn't come a former pass. A track and was it trick season or was it pass a bit different? Oh, yes, yeah, was it pass up when any upgrade? So, Mutrims on Betty, you were for a example. music nibble, what a real plaza, who will sign is a plaza for an hour, what you want to deserve, if you want a plaza, and to be the you will for some person, maybe Pia, Ned, Miaquini, a Prince Evans and Levandoski, and at his uncle Monipa, near the Emma Tom Nano Pano, never shows no good news for Remo de Zemra, was the legal curse of by IDO, and was a park on the pitch with us here, was it one step closer and the I could even say what did it go curse now, and to be to any team, maybe Pia, Ned, Miaquini, after Zemra, or park pitch, and to be yard, you know, the call IDO, and was a park to the pitch with us here, one step closer and be Pia, Ned, Miaquini, I'm not modded for now, not training because I'm not Elder Militao. Yes, over our pitch, and I saw a branch of Edward Mendy, Thiago Pitat, Asensio, now for what did it go curse, and now, when you're not doing our pitch, it'll be Pia, Necos, it's called Madrid, and you're coming up here for the Ipa. Now, sad news, be Pia, all this year, who could pay more pass, I'll let you are. I could have been the Jesse Pissi Wenra, Master with Miko Pria player now, and now here for New World, so this year, now we have branch and the first year express, no being control, say, engine of branch, and all, one Robert and the first, let me Pia. And so I'm going to pass a new point now. You have been the chess piece in one or another one picky in general. Walk on all studios here. Near team had not yet crashes the PR. Never no free stadium or no good crashes at Chelsea and Prancy and all. And on any man going to no pass. I'm a new point. I'm in the co pass. I let you know. And no, it's not a good ASAP. It's the end of the panel. And then Penny Walker Kaya Scandal. Near with the stand of Akudana. You have been the piece in the PR. Nancy Akuena mess. Maza, who could play the AF for one of Maza, Amania confirm the Argentine Football Federation, another association, or Amuzonia announce, almost this weekend, much as I possible, say a drum in a ten of PR, and as a referee, if it's not possible, much as any appointment, and somebody else here, and so I'm a mess in a PR, Nets, now go to play more messy after, so I retired from Argentina now, FF for now, Amuzonia, much as I'm my weekend day, games are air possible, my friends are Argentina now, how many minute 10. No, and so I'm messy. Never be a quit, be a poor, never drew many ten and not reference. No, I'm going to let your post games near points. I'm going to say it's a do 11 minutes now. Not game, not reason. Never be a net in your quenny. I can't, I can't. I'm not poker juniors for no. I'm going to start here as hard in a row. I'm going to give my guest a villas for no. It drew many ten and not reference. No, it's a post game will be a Nancy upon it. Somebody be thin is your idea. When you know me, and I'm messy. Never be a quit, the Argentina de Bama. Come, Messi as a Mamasa, was super yes, and maybe Pia Nans walk when I Zantia, Madame Maza, Madrid player, no, was there or come with Piatti, was all your plan on your bucket, my Vinicius Junior, and in Papa Nova Catro, several level also up here, was it raising the level, no, because we're born and Papi, and if Vinicius Airport, now we watch this, if you know, who was all Prince or Mosabama, and yeah, easy size, if you want to TV Nati, they also Zantia, Madame Piano, who has the car cut up for their work with an onion bonnet. Was it players now too much now? So I'm raising with love now. Once over pronoun right enough playing time now. Once over to me, let me be a net me a queen. I could pay more deportivo or cream. I didn't gaga. Messi, a few more players are a motor and what they say. What I'm saying initially now, I'm for Pierre Emerick Aubameyang now. Now a free agent. I'm for Adama Traore. I'm a free agent. I'm for Pierre. I'm for Passa. Whenever the Mark Cassette now, where you look at your option to buy now. And also any side deal. Sana go pima chose him on a team in the Sandra. You know, confirm it. So, my phone off and telling you know, I'm not going to ask Roman also. Next, my 20 to be PR. Negative Deportivo for the Prima. I'm going to put money up. Promo, you want to say, I'm not. As we stay over there, like you can be PR. And so we now come Monaco away a CEO. And so at the AS Monaco team Papa. You even said where Thiago. And yes, Carlos a part of the game with us here. Unum said Lami Kamara no Nanko join it on a dry line day no. But I didn't end to me and send up a panel now a part of the game with us here. It took me a Chelsea for now ready because of a buffo. Namunya but let me be and so we don't need Monaco CEO Papa. You even said Thiago. And yes, Carlos this answer no. Net to be Equina could not even Enzo Fernandez, the new point, was the number 17 years and just special beer. One or kind Bible, the beer, oh, yes, yeah, was the one of Yamidi, a beer, a woman, babies, what church, and what you want, Yamidosa, or what the Bible, the deep, 16 number 17 was saying yes special ibia on what me afa wonder aba so be making history na bibia ko say nani age so join the best club recently yes on the top is a player where there I don't know cost and for bridge no minimum how our reception and so be you now prancia je fan is a prime dia say play be of madrid be deserve ballon d'or was team look like as move to automatically what's the ballon d'or money in the apprentice happened is a year Ibrahim there's a sample but there's no draw so and so brand keep it now so now it is a minute in a Premier League for no this summer transfer almost spend the 4.1 billion
0: shoes
2: and almost spend the Serie A for him so monitor almost spend the 1.1 billion in the affiliate a billions and it's in a bibia quinanra ukupemo itin so awards ni ko so and na kupemo grand gala the cartio awards no and written was ultimate ni ko de ma federico di marco nico pass as a young player and he says and yeah fabregas no as the coach of the season bibia it be good boss
0: okay and your boss 77 and otini can the munyina ma say aha filippo kwabrika send the message ever facebook sanso and daniel coman anybody so hey from our finance number 2 Jerry Kubro it has seen a couple inch now Sanso and darling prince prof prince and so the Nadian about us and they see board now when penny dissolve now neck wine so I don't know you don't mean I must say yao apido say good morning bro good morning you just said we're not going to see them in now on come well let's leave him and now your ferry are going to be boss you don't mean I must say take off for them so you don't mean I must say I take you honey Boys, and then Mama Kenina, Yama Sinakopo in Shiramo, say Anope Moshe, our TikTok. Yeah, course and Pakani, and more to us with a bush and come. Good morning.
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7: 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Abakade. 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
8: 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What Shrameti Monday, pa?
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8: Yeah, not Mose, a mapisica. 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Obetu, I'm going to send you one day. Then any Jason, you're dadale, when you're here. enye de ye hwehwe ni
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I know King Kanfa Jensen when I heard near my Jensen to me. I know and no Marco Fa Kingdom Jensen Power Capsules. A boy, ye papa, ye yes, you see him a year Juma womb. And my mamma, you only ye pay a copper kingdom Jensen Power Capsules. Nebby Bianco ye. A man also there tremendous capsules. It's easy, a man of my your bassima or your baboon. Wadama, a quina beba, who need to you and in our bra, one of tremendous capsules. Sanso and our daruma, a boy and siagu, wadaruma, I'll call now Pibi Noma, a beman in a cha, a I would do a ba ma unina, tremendous capsules, and on a beboa kingdom, herbal center for some incantures of Kokanji, dragling, Ubenya be ato, baby ato, Nubia, Ubenya be ato, our ho, Fra Kingdom, 0597298855. 0597298855 and 0559 761144 0559 761144 Nabibia Nkoye Mfa Emao.

0: 0577 mean your first word and na your father will crack the moon some no emro. Hello, yes, sir. Engineer Vincent. Young call.
1: President John Dramani Mahama Abasso. See, I need a penalty. What's that? I have a tax for your pay money. You have to be a or go back for my head and go to more. So, but then you may be able to know your tire for one or two, your tiny cheaper. That's a beginning. You have to see. I mean, the regional minister say, that's who's no, you try the answer. Yeah, bread. That's who's no, you may be baby. That's how my son I am. That's his year.
0: So come on, party chairman. Okay, Matthias. At your branch, you know, now chairman of Brown. Okay. I'm from Asuma.
2: Hello. Good morning.
0: Yes,
2: sir.
0: I'm going to go to the house.
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0: tabo so tu kwai
1: na regional minister.
0: What is it?
1: What kind of regional minister?
0: Ah,
1: I'm not going to be able to do it. I don't know.
2: Maybe flow. May be equity tafo municipal container be a yababa yababi show. Nah, I'm set. Money credit or coloco. Credit, you know. The big new combo. Now, some bacani, the best way I'm turning for so more money now. Said the million in a buy. And some no yampa said the can say, a bread, your bread, other power, and said that's the big kind. The cocoa and coconut and the young. Wow, okay, so man, once you go, no more, yeah, there it is. Yes, it sounds. I say that, you know, if you say, ah, say, we're in cheap, when they're home, if you are in your country, now, when I send a couple of puzzles, I may boom in the animal, I'm

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1: Abusiya mu akwa ba abusiya 96.5 FM na wasugu so awuti no mekwa JP pra promise so na da obokrata munsam ye de abransa na lawyer Safuduku Esquire minchiawa no pay we legal advisor to the sports ministry ye nchiawa no pay wo pe Ashanti regional NDC secretary edu amuntuma lawyer Safuduku na wo meye adwuma ye je bokwa de
2: na mi anum na so
1: 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Na usri ye.
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1: Sa. Ai.
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2: Stretches ne ye.
1: Ti Joshua beso mo no. O ma sise stretches ne ye pa.
2: Stretches no supporters mo mom de.
1: Churches na victim no so no me here. Na nyano na dey resource baba. Say one say here no. Habit by an churches
2: na
1: here.
2: Resource no
1: na omo ni je. Na churches na nyano be dey resource.
2: Now who cares about churches? Do you think that
1: it won now we sports?
2: Omo ko dey bibi, omo ko lose supporter na offer structure.
1: It won now.

0: Na what's so true mo say?
1: Na me
0: chira. Structures no go with.
1: Structures no obo, they don't care about the structures.
0: Da be omi inside there.
1: Structures now we should see na I say yield resource on the pitch.
0: Na we be able to team na no here no the resource ba.
1: Ah now na kade na mo expect.
0: Da be. Ah, it's also building
1: no structures. No supporter cares about the structures.
0: The any supporters munyi free my game.
1: Oh nah, no,
0: we are nyane sa. Yeah, nyane sa.
1: What
0: do you think I'm say? Say, we need basa.
1: No,
0: Mr. Ramon.
1: Now, Chelsea, you have structures.
0: My Mr. Ramon. Chelsea. That's a good you go see your hand say. Where go see your hand say. Where go see your hand say. We are back prison. You didn't say your problem for defense. Now, what's on your master?
1: What in common I say?
0: And that's a good talk for your matter.
1: And the or no structures, no one found you.
0: Dano slide, Chimmy, share, Chileha.
1: And I share
0: my Morocco goalkeeper. She penalty, I watch it.
1: And you start the league, no, now, sir. No more boy, Basso.
0: And you are
1: on fast strikes, and I'm watching home. Board member on fan home. Oh, sorry, Sunday, no best stadium, man. You already said team never winning.
0: And then my main country supporters, and I said, my dad, Roma.
1: Oh, compare, excuse, I'm open.
0: You're winning a pre-coupé, sir. Ah, Nadia, sir. Oh, stretches, need to know ye. Near the winning, but to Munya, but today. Now I am better stretches. Miss Ramon, it's too early, some of my expertise.
1: It's the end of the world. Support the expertise, eh? I think you saw Papa and the BB show, mom.
0: But that's what I'm showing my news. I found the ability to me.
1: Yes, I'm now.
0: Now that I'm processor.
1: There will be no age and a nice one. She said, Tim Beshakotoko. I feel now Kotoko is in it.
0: Now, Tim Beshakotoko. Baby,
1: I'm going to say. Tim, you can't anymore.
0: David.
1: I will be messed.
0: Men are not
1: going to say. I'm going to say, Sunday, the BBS.
0: Kotoko, home, and I'm going to say.
1: I'm going to say, Tim. I'm going to say,
0: and I say, I draw, win, lose. I'm going to say,
1: Kotoko, need the BB. Wow.
0: Hey, what free first division? I'm friends. First division on the buy.
1: Aye.
0: No money in bank. What about premier?
1: Oh, Nancy, the baby. I'm bad. You know, or such a kotoko.
0: None of our kuna. What must share my you no cry from
1: Hull City.
0: Ah, so I'm quite aware. I'm coming.
1: Hull City for the sense. I'm more playoff. No more winning.
0: And all of course, I'm Coventry City cry. We qualify or no cry match.
1: That's where you know most of
0: all. Ah, it is said. What's your money saying, Jim Bibi? What's your money saying? Debbie Bishop got to go any news.
1: Hey, big news.
0: Oh, news in the same.
1: She. Debbie Bishop.
0: I feel I shall leg. I say I play as you coach you new. Players to be a new. Yeah, but who you are not shaka.
1: Oh, yes, and the support and one first. I've been using it.
0: I was so to me the shiny trim.
1: Nobody questioned you.
0: Aye.
1: Ah, okay.
0: See a boho mook master there. And a massive support in about when we ask your mission. By way, be anything can happen. And you didn't have nothing. Think like
1: yes, you go away. We'll see. I lose some
0: confidence. Chess, they say, they have a woman near Jesus Marino, do you know? Because they say, no. Yes, I'm crying at the ticket.
1: Last is young, call you. There, you need to go to and call you. Support a snippet league in
0: your name. No, and share house in your cup.
1: Oh, cup, we and your cup be as supporters. Oh, the league in
0: our coach, dear, sir, say, you say.
1: Democracy cup, and they say, you're not supporters. Supporters need league, no. And I didn't know my African. Timmy, excuse be a more.
0: Bow to Guayan. Near Momon Tiasia said.
1: Tim's never hanging. I can be
0: born. At Timmy, near my cotton of one in Tiasia said, draw, win, lose. You have to be I.
1: Yet,
0: how are we?
1: Yeah,
0: by and cast on Cobo drawing and cast on Colus by a bar. You are accepting a good fit.
1: Almost a three good fit. The whole city said Chelsea. Oh, city grounds was a
0: here. Oh, look, I say, why any problem at home party?
1: Who is your problem? To comment in Shamu.
0: That I don't know. You ever show me, ever show me.
1: Ah,
0: Timmy, I will body, yes, you are a bobo pa.
1: The boot chest in a bass, I won't
0: see. I saw bobo pa.
1: What is the empty as I say? The baby vessel almost and the.
0: Me ka so mbe so mo sey o mo sey de a
1: o mo nyintu
0: anya hwe
1: me no onye obi anya adwene so o mo nyintu
0: o
1: mo nyintu bia
0: ye nkwa ye nim
1: ah era se eri o se mpaka ni na o te ni kana no pay ye nchia tiefo na ye nchia hwefo na ye mama chen e mama akwa ba no pay ye nyina ye kan bom na ku akata mu nsem no headlines o mo de ba ye na bobo so na wahudi we updates no and also ACTNT o ma Facebook a ye ni ntem fa o phone no e abusua 965 FM Facebook e abusua 965 FM. Me ton count hold through our video no na on so wa like it. We are all the comments to go as I know I share. I'm a domino baby obia obia. On so enye bi a share. Menye pesa minkunya share na a domino bi a share binti. Ligas who was Kamaya crowd, I am for the Hawk, Wakratano, and Shasim. Or say, Mohammed Security Reorganization meets resistance. Questions swell over postings, handovers, and presidential directives. Okay, and I'm on Pusu Omanpany Security Reorganization, Ahanti Unya, the Hawk, Wakratana, Dito Sina, and so a woman. He's too old to be youth organizer. Group petition MPP to disqualify Pope over alleged age cheat. And no, I mean, it just say the age, you know, 1984, as I say, no, 1984, not better than 1986. They say 2 years be a free so. 2 years be a free so. And they say, Nipebi, a petition MPP for MPP. Guy, no, I'll be pay youth organizer, no, no, new youth, what in for you so.
0: I said, once I was here, what is so again, I just told you.
1: Football age, never, but you want to disqualify, and no cry disqualification.
0: That's all could do my bruno trouble and qua only your papa. Into my bruno didn't call our dream bar. No, so the papa dream by the beer no more than
1: Nipokubi.
0: Neither no news on him so bruce nor test of the coy. We are criminal offense.
1: So you two will say, what is any perbinus suspects was
0: now, Mamma, come on, prove.
1: And only ask
0: them. Some will prove they have all a criminal offense.
1: So
0: I'm going to call you. Just Chief Justice wins welcome. The law is the law.
1: The law is the law. The law is the law. What can you say? Wow, can't say
0: my one day, me know Connie Akochi as a new Oscar.
1: No matter how much noise I made.
0: The law is the law. Pese a question. Ti o se me ya regiment na. And some on some company you could tell.
1: The law is the law. Okay. No matter how much noise I make.
0: The law is the law.
1: The law is
0: the law. Put the upper far away. Home speakers, you did the law is
1: the law.
0: Will be until case.
1: There will be no case. I said, I don't saw a night. I was a horse and horse.
0: I said, when I know, so I apply law. Okay, who was parliament? Who was court? No, the law is the law.
1: So I know
0: that
1: the law is the law.
0: I don't know what you are talking about. There's one called baby. David, The law is the law.
1: Send him to try law.
0: I say what we. Hey, now what's up? I said, baby, you could ask you.
1: I'm
0: a son. So what's up?
1: So what's up?
0: Yeah, yeah. Kakrana, come from coffee.
1: Sir, the law is the law.
0: Yeah.
1: Sent your calls NPS bluff. Refinery defiles consequences after 7 day ultimatum expires. Sent you for no say massa. I didn't know me better so. And no I am command the Hawk Wakratan and pay what they buy and call the Chronicle. Now Oscar Yenver Chronicle and so they are and pay or the other Bank of Ghana warns public against Daily World Guide crypto scam. And so be a Cruise no one must send you link with Bolink. We should now be a cheddy winner. Yeah, rough win is answering Bununa. No money, Titi, the park of boss. So I'm the co. The Bank of Ghana will be a re and I send the name send the phone. And I up we would download. You be my bossia for Ghana card new documents near the brand new Bank of Ghana will be a and share with you. Minister wants a London Beach Committee don't sell premix above approved. Prices. Why? And the 80s are coming. So we know the Chronicle Kuwakratana and the and some you know or the buyer. No, Oscar. You know the Ghanaian Times. Now every Ghanaian Times and so on. Come what the by Sudan Gaza crisis demand urgent global action. President Mahama and it could this are coming. No, pay Ghanaian Times. Boy, woman. 13 dead, 5 injured in Sege Ada road crash. No, I mean who's at the end of the era? Who did be a maka? Maka ni pantiasie. 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
0: Davy.
1: On an Funsua, yeah, and for just less than a minute, no, I'm at this year be actually all my crap. Obi Sam was a man, Nipantias, yeah, and some. Because Ubuni sent a car ni Danny. 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De Bia may say, I dear Bacopa, a master, and see our quinus only a disrespect. You mush here or quinus. No science, no de edikai umu. Regulations are what quinus, no de edikai on for woman. Cash, then I'm quinus, ni nipa air drivers are cash, no umu omo. 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Don't rush constitutional amendment process. Aye e na AD sa enkomo no. Ano pay. Enti ano Ghanaian Times in common. Yanko the Daily Guide. Na yehwe the Daily Guide. And so the buyer. Muhammad dissolves 9 state boards. 44 Ghanaians on U.S. crime list. Kudus na sana kwa yoma di enibiyo. Masa. Ye U.S. na nchi. Yabako. Munya ebon. Se muna mudia. Kudusi. 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He huwe huwe nim. Se unya boni abidia. Masa. Munya e sansi munu. IES says no to 5-year presidential term. Set last night, the Hong Kong. Only I've been 5 years now. I hear from today.
0: Madam, no moon yardin, papa. I say, yanny papa, be as I
1: say,
0: I've had
1: you, papa, and what you see a good president, administration, so be it.
0: But you can't, your papa, now why your papa's way? In few no more, how many?
1: Why your papa's way?
0: Over how many? If
1: you see two abominable papa, I couldn't say you and your papa. Now your money 2 terms are. Now you say just 10 years near between you. Now we dey 2 months planning to be between you. Now man for home problem to come to Abba. It is why your papa na what to so 5 years here. I see a journey come on so. It is fine. The intention will be positive. Say okay. Oh, sharp ministerial appointment. Kwa babu body no ni adi ebe we na say whole 1 year. Eko. Ni enche da nye visa ndi ke ma time ni bi nka ho ntu de yem fa wo yia na abeto so no enye the appointment no denki ke bi bia mo na for full 4 years no enye development e to aso mu but on the other side no so on the other side because e dru bi e say say na dan ko ku fa e je o mo nsa ma me ko bi sa nana say nana na e say dia no nana do si da bi oru e say o ti nya hwe ye hwe the oba ti Dr. Mawumi 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hwe de oba it is a wonya obi na say on timi ntoto ne ma na say ne yue no nso akwa akwa wo o e ba say e be ha enti even though say it is important you amdi extend the 10 one on care papa enka se wo mo obi mere so ye adwo
0: na dan ya e be call friend o
1: ye back
0: aha enti edu ha
1: ye nwene on the other side
0: aha ye do friend on na
1: se abamwo no so nya ye be tena ho for that long
0: na enti ya fan twa referendum no na e be do a se na ya adwen kire ya no ye akira busu afo bi edu a ye be hwep microphone online
1: yes na ye be se ya de adwuma ye be kire kire se ya ka fan ni edu nyina se ya ye be tuma take the right decision na anko anko ha ye aha enti and no and come on no regent at Insuayim division council for NAD sound supreme court retains selective vacation certain decision said the oka say upon come and pom baby
0: but this also sound call review
1: the law is the law pen baby adi aya ye the dan the administration kwa mu ye binti we are on any abre hu enko baby the law is the law okay Oscar Yemfa the Daily Guy The Daily Graphic, sorry, Daily Graphic. 13 dead in Temaflow highway crash. Okay, MZDK boss, Yankopon, MFA, the 4 hour show this year. Necrans. Assemblies of God launches 2026 World Congress. 80,000 teachers to get rightful pay. MOE teacher unions agree. Okay, and they said they are on agree. Basic schools to reopen on Tuesday. Okay, and Kwana is have a cool school. Now, who know a private school for one near my home? Yeah, for one almost the moon.
0: No,
1: too much.
0: Aye, aye, aye,
1: I know
0: correct.
1: Book, I'll quite
0: a doom book
1: over 10 years, you know. Over school, 50 cities. Aye. May, but for the school or the old private school, but you didn't surprise
0: me too much, too much. May man, no, too much. Oh, books in the boy, not dancing school.
1: Private school's
0: not more crew, man. Almost school, almost school's school.
1: Private
0: school. I don't mind that separate books and a fees.
1: Oh, me almost a man to fill up on my books. They the same, right? And the same.
0: Why you are collabac books and quabbit to your 2,500? I sign over to your school fees 2,000. Now Colano almost 5,000. Bakum.
1: I would not
0: mean San enough. Colana enough.
1: Yes, I'm a munyabotre. In himself, can be a one, a mojiji, and Yamabia, Modimanigi school, but a year coming a boss, Anna.
0: Private schools in the Abepa one day, not Yaka or Mohansa, made too much.
1: Someone saw another Monday to school in Yama, but Moman, you too much, sir. Now go over bed and out. What
0: you say? They're going in the Emperor one day near Commonsa now. If he casts a crumb the Fancola in Nina, you will become.
1: May I sure say Ninja anti normal super some rectifier or more charges any money in our
0: David and Unipaba could see come find your academy.
1: Monsumo Bay and Yama, Ebema.
0: I mean, there's so much called Leon, Haruna Drisu.
1: How for a prepa, maybe a community as they will private school, dear. So, pa, one, I buy the old one to Fabanaco, but they say, dear, too much.
0: Young Queen,
1: okay. In the annum, a graphic on the daily deal of the buyer. President Mahama dissolves nine state institution boards. In Tisanko Panonso Abba Ewo Aha. National Enquirer and it was who states, who goes? A fear grips state CEOs as Mahama dissolves boards of nine institutions. Said the Nano Okan, fear grips.
0: Oh, I quite a baby. I can't cry me, I made to me, speculate to us.
1: I've a book with DVI here.
0: Institutions, be yes, said I'm money panic dinsa.
1: Yes, a grassroots for no. On a listed DVB.
0: Now, I'm a cow.
1: Especially
0: regions. Oh, we are normal. The court.
1: Say, I call you. Why?
0: Nah, no crans or no more can.
1: Radio of why a movie. Grassroots for Mokan will be almost
0: a JWA Mekawa has say. Allowances there, and young quaw dear. My grassroots to funny be me. Now I catch you on a day, and your own quaw dear. For what you might need to our cow, been to make us over JBD.
1: Allowance.
0: One more part. Now, allowance that crowd when you are on fire. Oh, you two hour card, I mean to make us a fork to your coach. I don't know what sort of coach I mean to have a coming fancy. My allowance is been a count, your number. My boys in Indy.
1: Yes, I was now my list.
0: That is a
1: great
0: idea. Oh, I shan't region code networking no more. Omo bo minister, omo bo party chair, omo bo minister, and chair, omo next step in the main kawa. Oma catcher. You go yana ya tete, banya minu kwendi si funi bo wa uoma.
1: Say yes, I need the pressure company.
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1: The pressure company.
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0: 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And this is important for sometimes, don't you, Masu? Why is he brave tax force for you? Be tailor, she read Tamo. The bonnie mo. Oh, my press, nothing. Now, they dress it. Now, they talk us. Hey.
1: Oscar, I am Koyen for the Daily Searchlight and to us for electing MMDC's IE rejects Mahama's plan. Says presidential nomination of candidates undermines open local elections.
0: How do you know me? MMDC is the move. Must see and to about there. Will be our team, baby, and co far for no more converting. No movie, I am Tom. So about mobia, I'm a nominate. You'll be a my Dabby. What time one who cranny dear? And another, the buyer you bonnet to no guy. Yet to Tiani, I been. Okay. Referendum good by Tutiani Ayan. My way, Monson Farmer. Mudia Mumium. Yanni at Tukumas will be out if it's all qualifier. Uncle Farform, maybe.
1: As simple as that. Supreme Court refuses review on legal vacation trials. Honorable for your phone, Roman Kumano.
0: As you've been by Botrana, I didn't know. Okay, any
1: okay. Fancy.
0: Bye. Mammy Cham, who told me that one? Nah, me buy not with it. Bad thing, I can't run out.
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3: 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A bakade. Who say man would be?
4: What's Ramit? Some Monday. 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
3: Your 4 month power capsules. And remember, I am put in Timono.
4: Yeah, now we're saying, let's say, I'm not saying, I'm not saying, I'm not saying, I'm not saying,
3: I'm not saying, I'm not saying, I'm not saying, I'm not saying, I'm not saying, I'm not saying, I'm not saying, I'm not saying, I'm not saying, I'm not saying, I'm not saying, I'm not saying, I'm not saying, I'm not saying, I'm not saying, I'm not saying, I'm not saying, I'm not saying, I'm not saying, I'm not saying, I'm not saying,
4: I'm not saying, I'm
3: not saying, I'm not saying, I'm not saying, I'm not saying, I'm not saying, I'm not saying, I'm not saying, I'm not saying, I'm not saying, I'm not saying, I'm not saying, I'm not saying, I'm not saying, I'm not saying, I'm not saying, I'm not saying, I'm not saying, I'm not saying, I'm not saying, I'm not saying, I'm not saying,
5: I'm not saying, I'm not saying, I'm not saying, I'm not saying, I'm not saying, I'm not saying, I'm not saying, I'm not saying, I'm not saying, I'm not saying, I'm not saying, I'm not saying, I'm not saying, I'm not saying, I'm not saying, I'm not saying, I'm not saying, I'm not saying, I'm not saying, I'm not saying, I'm not saying, I'm not saying, I'm not saying, I'm not saying, I'm not saying, I'm not saying, I'm not saying, I'm not saying, I'm not saying, I'm not saying, I'm not saying, I'm not saying, I'm not saying, I'm not saying, I'm not saying, I'm not saying, I'm not saying, I'm not saying, I'm not saying, I'm not saying, I'm not saying, I'm not saying, I'm not saying, I'm not saying, I'm not saying, I'm not saying, I'm not saying, I'm not saying, I'm not saying, I'm not saying, I'm not saying, I'm not saying, I'm not saying, I'm not saying, I'm not saying, I'm not saying, I'm not saying, I'm not saying, I'm not saying, I'm not saying, I'm not saying, I'm

0: Daughters of the glory of Jesus. Shady and Ponya, me. 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Abusuya Nkomo, and our Suguso Awutino. Yeah, Bon Komo for my gun and one fire, Santa Mao. Ama Bibia Kuye. Ura, I was say Bonsu. Achumaku Aguma and this Simona War. We'll see about to our mobile to move your nominations now. Oh, co executive member, Mr. Osei Bonsu, aka Jasey Eduana Makai Jasey Namatu Abanamano, NDC Achumaku Aguma constituency, Mr. Emmanuel, Mr. Osei Bonsu, aka Jasey Osuoko executive member. Ajay, young Connie and Fat Bed in
1: the message you have see about referendum. Nani can once a draw in Tiantuabano, Antia, the
0: Anadu. I indications.
1: Thanks for the correction. Why? I see. A bed in about my monitor. Now, young Queen, Nimsans and Commander at Dawson, and pay Oscar, if you are Fabra, now the Estati and Alfina would be between and Opo Justice. I say, yeah, Mrs. Yvonne Frimpong, a business woman, a crudium ha, and a purple justice. I say, Miss Yvonne, now couple show ye pa, now on your cassia, ye be a wee be an occasionum, and tune super, and fa in muso, na in ye yinty, Mrs. Yvonne
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0: Mammy, a genuine throw. Now your mamp and phone to us for Hamay. I don't know who become a mint.
1: I was about any money too. Now, Mr. Mamma Bay, in your mountain for Momona, or more any a domino so emet was so. Now, Oscar, away a crowd I am quite far. And now the decision to dissolve 9 boards, no fatu so na yen here. Boss Ahodua, Omonso, Ewa Canona, Oya, Yawa Pristia Sankofa Gold Limited, Bulk Oil Storage and Transportation Company Limited, Boss, Volta Aluminium Company Limited, Valco, Consolidated Bank of Ghana Limited, there's a CBG, Eddie, no, Ghana Post Company Limited, Road Maintenance Trust Fund, TDC Ghana Limited, Ghana National Petroleum Corporation, GMPC, National Sports Authority, T. We mean, na a boss or Mempeni. A dissolve no, as you see. Say you best not for me for wrong.
0: Nah,
1: Oscar Bakeni, on say. Na non enra, enra na se okay. Na san ene. Enra. Ye ba ya na ye dis an koma na me ma oh ye flashback ne bo man peni. A voice ah na made. O kasa chile gana juma ye for. Na o kanchrom so omani o muni juma. Ema o mai no juma aho duo no. And fun into my pen for an all question as the reason why. So institutions didn't in yes, you come and declare profit at the end of the day and at the end of the year. You hawk and so declare loss. Be a moton, sir. I know my penny make you reference. Say, you need to come here, no man, sir. You're real wire, no man, sir. Yeah, who do I Saturday and any Sunday who cream? Let you hawk and so Baba catch less or my bocadia, Ness Adabraca. It is uncommon in the AD. I catch you almost say, Excellency, and Yabri. Said this time around, on so institution, I'm going to be a mobile, maybe declare loss. Mobile will be declare loss. Now, see what I hold one in penny for. I hold one that board or so to a brew or mining car in Yamfas will be a. And check and dissolution of these 9 boards. No,
2: and so I'll be 96.5.
1: And run a reason beyond
3: 36.5.
1: But I want to believe, sir. See, I say, I don't know. And break here, you don't fix it.
0: A reason, Terry. Dr. Pesa White, a reporter, what they call you know. Be am perform well.
1: Okay.
0: I'm a car. I'll be buying to a month
1: now. So I wanted to play the devil's advocate. So the emphasis is reason be anyhow. But the big secret is, so oh, yeah, Diana, oh, boy, homo, dear. Many sure, sir, Diana, oh, yeah, the papa, you be you if you was there, or some bacani, yeah, the pa, near Queen, if you was there, you will be for rubbish or for what? I didn't break it, yeah, you don't fix it. And to the moment I always say, yeah, yeah, the next how be you? Especially whereby I'm making intentions clear. Said this time around, you condone this idea no. Say the private institutions not a declare profit. Yeah, be a cruise yellow voice. So you know man at Chrome how. They be able to declare profit to Chrome. Oh yeah, also over network near the Zemo. They be able to declare profit.
2: 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Private institutions.
1: Say transport wa. They be a private for need declare more profit. Now bank of what you declare losses are. Into one penny this year can times on society and subium. And the ever reminded all monan send away to us or Saint Bacarina ever. And no moment penny have vindicated. Ama aye clear the validation up, but say Papa no possess idea and a course one. And what how started ni speech na no mema boy. Or say, over the last 8 years, public institutions are running atrociously. Was it they were atrociously run? Nez any pabonisem. Any idea kohaya de yeah by numano basas I breast I can go. Into one so so. To me a sure pass, I don't want to even know the reasons. But me tell the reason I mean nimpa and say. Those board members, no more side institutions, how do I get dissolving in? I mean, sure, say no more, you may be a moment in your son fast. Said companies, our companies, no. Oma them fast waba, and an annual cigar report to a buyer, a be more attorney the corner. Ah, loss, why you declare the previous year, no. Oma turning the loss, no, into an ADNS against any profit. Many sure, say, come on, you may dissolve his animal, institutions, the boss, no. And he tells you, say, Assemble Mampany Kayano, or Sham Womod, your CIO, your. say any state enterprises will be anywhere or be accepted. Say, Mumbe declare loss. I'm copying baby in Tana, Motu Amanda board. So now Jim allowance in Jim on Bibiana or mine it, Libia Monte Canebre. Ain't he a signal? And Oman Penina Sunday. Any other institutions, no, no, BI, no, either of the state agencies, no. And as a state enterprises, no, say, Kona, Okwa, Kwashe, Hono. San Norm, Nanet, Daha, Omodi, the BI, no, be declared loss, the BI, no, be declared loss, no. See why I point to our, oh, shes, our institution, no. Wabra Bassa, within the 4 years, no, the 8 years, no. Who did he pitch? Because, in Yana, I see at the mount, and Yama, I see at the mount, I see you now to me, yeah, Jumano. Yet in our mount. I will enjoy. Yeah, tell Bontini who said, oh, Abra Bassa. Yet it be a man said, I'll be to me a year, Jumani ye. Not a man is when you're so fast. Yet the Indian Amma we are. Not the be a would declare loss, would declare loss, and a debt in Kwa, and all the more minor. Yet now my own enjoy, sir, now minor and Lusu. And to know my penina goose, I bought Nina. May a sure pass, eh? Bought no more honor needs our institution in our own five for Subia. To know my penina goon. On for more my cradle. So I'm be work here my year be a declare profit because private man be anywhere or be mouse, you may do you know. No, be be a man or sorry, debt, no, so now to all. And then you can see a yen and say, oh, yeah, buying abba, a man from Kosha, how could it be? No, mine, yeah, me, there be, no, me can't ask him. The anamono, my penny, two, and any yard, Benny. And say, a man for be a year now. There be a chroma partisan politics in Tino. I dear a positive grand, yes, a twist, no, a negative. Now, who's a social media man for Trotro? And woman Penny, me entity, and Tila, or my digrima, Dr. Mamuba, me a bar, or your bachelor woman, you know, gum way.
0: That's a border there, border no could eat you.
1: What is it?
0: As you might say on Chasunia, I know my age, you know, I say,
1: Nippa Duana, or the board, the Sue Kruman, or Mumcobord meeting, yeah, you.
0: Send us, sir. Sane kana obi a
1: board meeting enti institution aya board no ho no obo se board no do do na function bi company for no me that board no so nyina na obo ni ya daje okuro ma meeting omo nsi ho o da board so e dey gene e born ho safo hene e gene ho me na e je fans meanwhile no on contribute to be pia what in common aso sempa kani
0: na se board dey wo adwen na wo a Jumana, yea, no name Diano, and I'll call board meeting. I'm a quartet.
1: What in Covenant?
0: Sabaya management, you know. A bay year, Jumani,
1: the last time I was called 4 years. Open so I say to a view, Crowder, so my bonny Diana, sorry, I couldn't answer. Ye cuckoo damp, yet a listener to our now, home. Yes, oh, ready to go to Queen City. Better say, Real Madrid. Ye need to, ye know, money, click, penny 4 pounds. Institutions, pan woman companies, and they brought my bow near him to one bed, Danico to connect his Manchester City B and a PHB. The who you answer, woman, the Kokasa Samsa, and the way you say, Egos near de na or my good team. No, this woman Penya Hine and no home, you my dear, no, who say, and Yaman Quay and no, a pump woman,
0: Darby, now will be a can, no can of Marana Manaquine.
1: Ah,
0: and I was about no for me 6 months. A B, 1 year. Was in a gun for me for. And it was about an end this if one of us.
1: And this is one of us. What's our say?
0: Reset agenda. Now it's been 1 year resetting out.
1: Yet you crow and another, you might say, where you go free say. Number 2 in Adia, finance minister. What here on ever 9? What say a chance in Adia? See, you know, strike a whole fanabra, no, so my head obey. Nana do simi nye change biya. 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
0: Oye changes. 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
1: the ye si there be ye change. Only time we change, you know.
0: Time, eh.
1: Omu se since go, no.
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1: Omu se since go aka 5 minutes. 5 minutes no kwa ere tozo, no. 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
1: A car 2 minutes I upon. And we of Oriata. Eddie, I mean, I'm by.
0: No,
1: Mine, not ban was it, be on to now on your hands. I know. Oh, who is that? Quantity, the morning, fair fan one. What's the sun will be a bar? Native na solid ya. 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
0: Abi.
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0: ho. 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
0: Ni pa na tin chan no kura do.
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0: na we godfather
1: dem anyway that is no me dem I say e ma bunu ye pe kwe 72 no kwa
0: that's what to say
1: che na do time no one video say
0: be that we wait time we now afu barometer we report no eh papa
1: eswati no no eswati che edumie bi o kwa eho a airport o nipa no obi e pekwa adwana frikuri
0: na we no visa na o pese wo kwen
1: o se
0: we no visa akwa na airport o
1: da bi me eswati ba
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1: o bi e prince wo beko
0: ma me na wa
1: se ba me me dia 72 no me dia ni kan ho
0: New York. Now who coin?
1: New York.
0: Who coin? Who New York? Well, I mean, I was saying, JP, I promise. But I shouldn't say, ministers, you know, and tell Richard Focus here, pa. Me say, I bet shocking crow for some ministers, I bet Richard Fomo, and ask them get to her. Media Macon, Macon, your mama, Ghana man, penny mouth to me. No, so I did to me now, won't tell you, I was a agrophobic deserve say ya pamon fra mamonim maka kanka obi ti say ma akwa ne ho no kra ya hin kra lance natural resources menti ase say amako fiboa woda so to wo amako fiboa si e gya no kwan tempa ni manim ye na wo pe ba bi fa kra aba banu fa tenase ye mfa we mo makwa aba ye mfa we mo makwa

0: apadin fo atena sin anyu me dedicate to my doctor Kwasi Chei one day a boy's voice we yanana na ko anyu me ya ne dia alpha justice atena sin Samson and Mr. Amoa Modern Jewelry and Bridal Accessories in here come from one of pay. I was talking about modern in a cobant to my high street to all. I want to be who you're trying to find a band to my him feeling the dim share any moon. My catch was a baby, I mean, Rabia, and the boy, Dean, your dear ring, your dear year ring. Bracelet, I would have torn sanklet. I won't want to be your papa. Gold, platinum, diamond, silver. 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A man is a senior yeah, betina. 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You say, Quayapa. And uncle, to be honest, the tuna, what do I want near the mount? Now, fatal, come on, come on. Yes, slim, I didn't need a light, Kakarabisa. What's a light in the toss? You know, you know. And now you have one man who you for ye. Gold, diamond, silver, platinum, the account, you know. Near the ass, my dear, and the amount that be a quay. All right, and quarrel, my worry, and you so abandon is our tools, you man, not ringing, I say. Modern jewelry and bridal accessories in a babble house. I was young for a nature hall. Oh, quana, a briar, one near the catalog, a nature hall. The first time, a crack, kaboom, you be mawa. And then I have you look out to me say, yes. 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Modern jewelry and bridal accessories bound to my high street. Ya de bound to my infinity in here nimu. 0506706681. Mammy for income and send me a noon. I had you when I'm in for mamma and four. His Excellency John Ramani Mama said, I bought the baby. What dissolving I bought? What dissolving in you? And yet, child, my chair and a chair, some of you must say, and you said, Abby. Sounds not Dr. Nimoy Thompson. Cassa, would you maybe be asking or chess? Nay. If you show my Baba to us, Ghana 72% Mabunu and Romania come to come from my emu. I don't see a Baba Jim Jim home. Kumasi Metropolitan Assembly, Samin Kancho say, they say, take it out payment. Omo Kwabe for Quantum Ponce, say, yes, come to me, Abuabu, I know. Not taxing on the IU, you might who drop a party Abuas and to mine. They sent the risk course and Oma start here pilot program. Sunday, we turn your mouth race cross. Who are cars? How load race cross? At the Equa Miami business permits. Jumadi, if you do a race cross, we have a Utra ticket, you know. And a ticket in Tina, Dakwa, and a Kwan, or Chocho, no, I tell you, we are the Amanda Chum. A normal bar, Mukra device, which is a mobile phone. A ball stone, you need Bosica, which you have been apprentice paper, and the amount. It's no be bad race cross, 1 hour, or see cry, all tickets in the Biamani. I want printing more, so I first see a woman crop for the barber has work chabia. If you're now touching our best chabium, I came for some in control say, care a year, great risk or some quan. It'll be bad, do move bad on cake, and now the baby jaw boy, I'm on your end of pumping. Now, my came for some canoe. But be an oas device in a year, Juma. It's a risk or some quan. It's a moon shadow soon. Okay, before I say, I'm going to go to the house. I'm going to go to the house. I'm going to go to the house. 0240974174. Fetch me 0240 973 9463 0240 973 9463 Padum when Yabba Biada, Jomo Buan and Kakra Kakra, rehabilitating on Sue Ganani, yeah, share Maki Kija and the any bin to know. I catch us all quite brutal, homeless people, no do one eye or more year into drugs. I tine no, you homeless. But Ghana and Bessie Mammy Zita, Yamona Basso, and the Adolfo Aquacostra Nashena. And they ain't your baby, a man, and die. Kusu, talent, kakraka, and Kosania. O Sibisa, Kiki Jan, the air wasting. Doc, I'm a fond woman in Kiki Jan. The finest. What the keyboard in Isua. And I'm a fond woman in Mono. Can I say, I'm kakra? Kennedy or say Matonto. On drugs at that room and I'm a Kiki Jan. Went to me and could watch him. Pa! Pa!
1: Guy be our own, so I am pilot. Or come one of these boys in CD. You are called visit. I want the number for you of Florida.
0: Oh.
1: No more, no cigarettes. Say, woman, there. I won.
0: Oma, you might pack a pack inside there, Gusso. Oh. Boy, I feel there. Tear fossil.
1: Take your woman if you are. When you say, don't know.
0: A young lady who moves kapa no bahana omuye drugs na nyankopon adom willing way a rehabilitation center o maso no mona mental health mami penny awodano awo ga sentiment o maso no man akwan bahana no no brofo pa akwasi nyasam keto ai ai family no
1: so mona o figo mutine omuye yikaka kwase ya
0: Doctor Kwasichi honorary doctorate. Ah, na nche na ye fro se bechirim. Politicians be drop you on the Wamba. So when you are in the Obinan Freya, Pam Nutra, I'm a year from this. Doctor Kwasichin, our ten and can offer. I mean, too, where drugs someone sell me and Kaka Cray now fee.
2: Scientists and our politicians. 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Jama focus on in aqua, aqua general. And no dressing in India, as here by our scientists, one more in room and more. And no money, my mamma so so are, and her mind near me woo more, who made my year bob one, woman, I be a pretty a drubiama, what they have somewhere. The same thing, no money do, Mussoa, a cow junior, a bit my day, a tregao, among their good debony. And we use the same thing on the canning in a boom and a madaya naja, or medipo musica. Now, a debia, I owe hack a sepa de ma a viasse. The ninny dance on Combrano, seminal towards the Sierra Casai dear, Bonsama dim could him. Because Taman and Copobu Fuya or Pamo no fruit or catch and say, or how be a demeco will be a yaman corn and meco. Men no mano, you be a corn and copo catches a jisa dear, or be my home coin. And then I quiet choice. To be on man drugs, I can be the cocaine, a be the weed, a be the alcohol, a be the BB, never be big crowd or cutting in a boom, cocaine in there, you need another for a petition on one room, a be so the animal.
0: Charmore,
2: red, in an album, not what they are known. Now a horse with a scowl. Because of, say, Bina Yakase, Ghana, Mabuno 72%.
3: Yeah, I am with you.
2: Na kwa ya ombe tuwa ombe kwa ni inafirifa. 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
0: Okay.
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0: from Ghana, Eba, and Ghana Akko through four republics. Your first Republican and Kumaya president. Your second Republican and president. And your third Republican, Liman, Ebeye president. And your fourth Republican, Mampeni Dada, Rawlings, Ebeye statue from 1992 to date. Now, Yeba and the fourth Republic.
1: Council of State,
0: Heritage Plus now, but for the or call retirement, president, so you could be part of the buy and all, and in the back of the show.

0: reasons why he's doing what he's doing. Because Baba Pay and the British Republic and all for Republic. Chief Justice Nam. It's agency by agency. And he should just resign. Because he doesn't deserve to be the Chief Justice of this country.
1: Mienuni na duo nu enu muso no wo atoya manta mo mbubusi si ye no na se nipa be se 23,000 ana HIV Asia no wa no ebi ewo mu wedie mu asem ye beka se wedie drugs we buru so na bransam nyina ekoso no 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
2: The 2025 HIV estimates and projections, which is done by the Ghana AIDS Commission, and the report came out this year. You can see that for Western Region, we have about roughly 23,000 plus people that we estimate are living with the virus in the region. If you look at our new infections, it has reduced slightly to somewhere around 992 persons newly infected with HIV. What this means is that if you should do further breakdown, it means that every day we are getting at least 3 people getting infected in the region. HIV treatment is working, but then we cannot make any gain if the treatment that is working is being in a way counterworked with new infections. And so new infections is key for us, because if people are still getting infected, then it means that our ambition to end AIDS by 2030 becomes a bit challenging for us. And so as part of my presentation, we put out some of the preventive measures that we think that if people are able to subscribe to some of these measures, they can help them prevent them from getting infected. One of the key areas that I also touched on was the age group. If you look at our infection, and this is for Western Region, and it's even across, if you look at the trajectory, even at national level, the age group 15 to 24, it's coming up strongly.
1: Now, just Ghana AIDS Commission at Wemantemo, one more contact one we are nipa 23,000. Our term and to many HIV is Yaremawani Biano and Western Regional Technical Coordinator, Magana AIDS Commission, Ora Antonio Francis, one of the Bus and Kunta Eritrea. You ever talk as the Bonasonia Copiamo, our Achim Heman, our Fantiaquana, former Cinema Pimantemo, and Raya Boamania, as a branch of your friend, Sir Douglas, and if I be Sabah before Abba Krima Bodu. I'm a quiet some cassia pana, and my brunette is a bio crumhono, and rather one more efforts and chauffeur and shaman in Brussels, say. One more Emma Bambo Fono Nansa, one man chief here, dear, your best in a woman with him, your business of general, or more at two Sana Moreno, and send the apple so I'm a 24, Abba can be at your tramana. Open it by Cassad Mabusoma, this afternoon, a year quadro, I said, a dear different and a power, or back and say, I want humanity, you're quite near quarter, so everyone here, Manabuane. 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
3: 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Yesu company ito, epa regional, region, oma district, ni adia, DC, ene ni mpani kwa, omoba. Na also, se, yeti ni di padi, yanti kini. Yanti, ene nwa, yanti, yanti, yanti, yanti, yanti, yanti, yanti, yanti, yanti, yanti, yanti, yanti, yanti, yanti, yanti, yanti, yanti, yanti, yanti, yanti, yanti, yanti, yanti, yanti, yanti, yanti, yanti, yanti, yanti, yanti, yanti, yanti, yanti, and one eye, a woman, yeah, can't answer your MP, so they did a bad movie because a woman eye, I want bad moon. So, me, because that's you do have a democracy. Men are me too, too, too, dear. That's how I'm doing, I'm doing, and not the papa. Now, so, so, then, you said, the money to it, it's your own family, papa, by a quamber, a bit of bang, that's what you do. A quamber, a given is the answer what you do. Now, what's number two? A branch here with the moon, the two I will convince you. Now, what you need, you're in tea, who's saying? Daddy, then see, and I am the Emma, Emma, and also, maybe to Lenin,
4: and the same buffet. 26.5.
3: The other thing in our thing, the other thing, the command to him, the companion of the Fasua, and also, a double, my attention, Abba, Nakuma Toyam, Abano, at the Faso, Minia.
1: Yo. And yeah, you better say, just said, instead of what I can say, I'm not a soldier and answer ultimatum anymore.
3: Now, suddenly, the Sudan wouldn't be a young girl. But the Sudan wouldn't be a young girl. Maybe I had the air, yeah, will call my crown. There's also my Columbia, no soon. That's my colossal Kukuma, no soon. Kuma, a bomb bears his petty qua over my room, no be okay. I didn't see that as a butter. I didn't see, and I was a butter. Now, ultimate two, a bit too crumb. Just like that, the military was a number. And you saw that Duman of Sandy, you know. So, Jack, Duman of Sandy, a corner, a public show. The Gusua is one for a bite. And then, penny four, then you can't kind of make him be
4: room.
3: And the Mohammed nearby, any night, you know, the Kassar, I'm going to five. Then, if I'm going to be done when you be bitter, then that's it. That's right. The I didn't say something. We need to cry. I said, about the penny and become my aid. It's your the former toe. Oh, my enemy to two times. Some time. I'm not going to say anything. You say, we'll be able to see about the new one in the court. The company for. The company for. A teacher for a bad lecture, the only crown of Pina, almost no way if you know your woman. The end of the back. The shrek, the penny for.
1: Pretty from them, not a commotion, Emma. Yadawas, it's a little bit of a chin and infant for so to us. So, I want a commodium, the baby, so, Mama, so, at the other brand, Emma, Potemo. Yes, yes, yes, yes, yes, yes, yes, yes, yes, yes, yes, yes, yes, yes, yes, yes, yes, yes, yes, yes, yes, yes, yes, yes, yes, yes, yes, yes, yes, yes, yes, yes, yes, yes, yes, yes, yes, yes, yes, yes, yes, yes, yes, yes, yes, yes, yes, yes, yes, yes, yes, yes, yes, yes, yes, yes, yes, yes, yes, yes, yes, yes, yes, yes, yes, yes, yes, yes, yes, yes, yes, yes, yes, yes, yes, yes, yes, yes, yes, yes, yes, yes, yes, yes, yes, yes, yes, yes, yes, yes, yes, yes, yes, yes, yes, yes, yes, yes, yes, yes, y can kasi bosun die abra de ama wen ye wadwen chirebre enti nsama abane nyina de opese o chire 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ha
5: Hello, Maha.
3: I'm a batch. I'm a cassette with that.
1: You, a batch, Yanko?
3: Yeah. The question is, am I with you, pa? Yeah. The question is, am I Ghana? The most person who gets a trainer. The cassette, the dear baby piano, the Buddha of fine. I'm a Ghana person as a first war. Oh, yeah, judicial service room. The first chief justice said, when you free a man, I said, that Ghana for me to be our Supreme Court to me. We didn't have some more the back quarter of Bamboo. The whole area, and work at Mamuka Dina, where parties were Ghana had that.
1: Mr. Meda was here, Chatham, and Tim Foy, and I am quite any more of Refway, dear Wabemo. Memoir, have you? Hello, good afternoon.
5: The Padilla coming, Kumadi, Ghana, and these MPP at the Tony. You can let me out. Who's the MPP for this? I don't know the middle. Maybe I won't be asking me. I am this friend.
1: I was cool.
6: Million MP people are they? Because the DNP be a young man.
1: Bet you for Fred Bell by you be there to us, so you're Brenos or Quanisa. And to where Hanobas and Nobacas, where Cassa, Boss Sergeant, also some of the bus, I am personal Quabbish, if you know, do have a bow, and maybe I'm quitting you, dear. Two can say, yeah, now I come across at all, yum. Number no Adam, I am 0264-192-990, and 0269-966-250. And only my idea, Juman, you work as a budget chessel, and to where Hannibal Raman and Wakas of Jenny, young Mokas, a bon equum prequin.
7: Kwame, a brand also, yet the best year, na young Pastor Namakas upon you from some was a nano at the Ebre, yea. Some Bob was a nano at the Ebre, yea, you six points, and I feel so a year wisdom. I can't say, Miss Primo.

0: Jumeran, no, me, what?
1: Only as I said, dear Prince, you man, I say you can have some higher into cosmos in Jumani Nebu. In fact, a hard young casa.
0: Oh, Charlie.
1: Baunia, why are you? It's with me to generate a case, say, hey,
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2: to be video papa here. 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It's a phone you need and a pet. Where do you want? Where else? Where did the door back? I know what did it. 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
0: Debbie.
1: And you won't cast a home crop for that. Why are they? Abraham. Midian with him in it.
0: Yes.
1: And now I put our tie. You'll be a quad baby.
0: Yes.
1: A quad dim so be home.
0: Yes.
1: And now on pop what about quack quad dim so be home.
0: Yes.
1: And now do could be a quack quad dim baby.
0: Yes.
1: Adiana Oton will be able to be what they are called two so be a say. And then you're a Jumamo Hoda.
0: A Jumamo Hoda.
1: Jumamo Hoda. Will be a besado Tiano. Will be a besa. One man who will be a besa be what they are called be but and that. So I'm sorry, jab on fire. Oh, Nana, no, no. Yeah, no, best here. Never, but oh, Nana, not
0: yes.
1: No, you're free. Oh,
0: Jesus,
1: yes.
0: Yes,
1: yeah, I tell you, I could you.
0: Yes,
1: it was a power for and a party for what did the cocoa ball pa?
0: Thank you.
1: It won't power and obey your call.
0: Yes,
1: a cocoa pa and obey swag in the pa. And why yo?
0: Papa, man, phone in uncle 4 years is a pant.
1: Yeah,
0: pant no the yade.
1: What the yade?
0: Or the coyo, who are you, man?
1: Pabofo,
0: and the pajifo.
1: Eh, coin on the animal. Yes, catch you, I say. Pabofo, the pajifobia.
0: Yes,
1: say, mamma, you, say, me papo, mamma, me bush your moon, when you pube your name, do offer my tadia, do a seminum, papua, and ania, do I dear cobble be a coach, do I this same, what is same, Juma, what is same, my warrior, what is same, my brabo, what is same, my brabo, what do you hear, Bram, my brabo, so what toy area, Bramme, and the Akan Sabuma, and then Pabofo, the pajifo, and then you saw much, and I'm to be here, you
0: know, you I am the one.

Baba, Baba, Baba, Baba, Baba, Baba, Baba, Baba, Baba, Baba, Baba, Baba, Baba, Baba, Baba, Baba, Baba, Baba, Baba, Baba, Baba, Baba, Baba, Baba, Baba, Baba, Baba, Baba, Baba, Baba, Baba, Baba, Baba, Baba, Baba, Baba, Baba, Baba, Baba, Baba, Baba, Baba, Baba, Baba, Baba, Baba, Baba, Baba, Baba, Baba, Baba, Baba, Baba, Baba, Baba, Baba, Baba, Baba, Baba, Baba, Baba, Baba, Baba, Baba, Baba, Baba, 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

Yes, I know.